no vehicle should be there except the red truck. That should not be there. Caller advised that documents have not made entry into the barn door yet.

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1: 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We're clear.
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2: 172, the Grange units. 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
3: Copy.
1: Five 217. Do you know how many hours?

0: 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The male has a baseball cap and should be driving.
1: 319-207, I'm out with it. Break. .10946 Indian Hollow. Template Union 966671. Union 966671. Times 2.
0: Again.
1: Copy.
2: Turns back to a 2017 Ram registered to a Daniel Leonard, 65 out of Elyria. He's strong suspended, negative 15. Break. Hello.
1: The music on middle was turned off. 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
1: Did you advise Main Street by the overpass?
0: Avon.
1: Okay, that doesn't exist. I'm going to check Elm, the overpass, and I'm right here. You can just put me on the call.
0: Copy. He advised it was close by the old school.

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2: 61217, myself, I'm 35, arriving on Webster. 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

0: being John. John, X-ray Henry, 8108, comes back to a 2023 Kia, showing valid, registered to a Joanne Norman, 73 out of LaGrange, showing valid, negative 15.
1: Point dispatch, can you contact someone for a tow, please? Yeah, yeah, personal tow.
2: 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John. 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

0: 62105 traffic stop. Just pulled into the McDonald's parking lot off Lear with Henry Frank Robert 8668.
1: King Queen David 8922.
2: Brister off of Lovett Road on a 2012 Lincoln. Expires 11/10 of this year. 47-year-old male, valid clear.
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0: 17th Street, there's a gray Hyundai Sonata that's been parked behind the church all day. Caller said no one's supposed to be there. 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

Henry Barney George 8537, comes back to a 2018 Dodge, showing valid, registered to a Miguel Sanchez 66 out of Lorain, showing valid, negative 15.

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0: 108, 107. There's an alert at the house just south of that. Residents at this address believe that the PD is harassing them and they do not feel safe in our community. They've also made comments about having code 40s inside the residence. That's from 2023.
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2: Westwood Gray, 2026, Chevy, 3511, 28, Forza, 8, 30, you'll see the address south.
0: Got it.
2: Caller's been advised of several options that you can take. We're going to be 33. I'll be en route to that one.

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2: 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She was advised of the court date. We're clear.

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0: And 269.
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0: 262 Oak Tree Lane for a domestic. Suspect's going to be the caller's 48-year-old son. Declined medical, no weapons. He's still on scene.
2: He's okay.
1: 311.
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0: King Ocean Adam 9024 comes back to a 2025 Ford, showing valid, registered to a Christina Gonzalez 52 out of Amherst, showing valid, November 15th.
1: I don't know if I told you, but he's intoxicated.

0: 377. The father or the son is intoxicated.
1: The son.
0: Okay.
1: Go ahead.
0: Sure, as a vehicle, clear site 51.
1: Yeah.

0: 162-105.
1: Sorry.
0: Owner operator, sorry for reckless operation. That's clear.

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2: For a male wearing a baseball cap, gray jacket, in his early 20s. He was trying to sell the call or something, had to tell him 10 times to leave.
3: It's a male song scene.
2: Last seen west on state route, or heading west on state route 162 on some kind of scooter.

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2: Good.
0: There is a male out at LCJ with a persistent drug. It's sometimes failure to appear for 10 days, jail sentence on original charges, OBI to US, no bond, I think, office.

0: Copy, we can serve him on someone's free.
1: Taylor Industrial Parkway, 10.0 Gymnastics. It's going to be for a disturbance. Originally was a road rage. I'm getting for this.
2: Both in reference 25.

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1: Copy.
2: One time 98, the caller is advising that the ritual incident happened at Hilliard and Abbey Road in Elyria. The other party then followed her to 10.0. She got out of the car and got into her face. The other party has since left. She gave me a plate for her vehicle that returns back to Elyria.
0: Copy, what's the plate?

0: The caller is going to be standing by outside, possibly sitting in some white Chevy Traverse. She's wearing a pink shirt and black shorts.
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1: 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I'm going to be giving them a courtesy ride to 958 Mechanic.
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1: 9303, Staples Fries. We have a complaint of a loudspeaker music that they would like for them to turn down. That 53 is, I'm sorry, it's that 43 is Reagan Mel's address. He has 53 issues.
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0: South San Francisco 222, check up. 222, I'm okay.
1: 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I don't need it back. George Boyd King, 9649.
2: Dispatch MP5, check up. Copy.
1: Done. Spoke to the caller. It was all verbal. The other party was gone. The 33.
2: Happy
1: Go ahead.
2: There's a male at LCJ that needs to serve R15. It's going to be a EMC bench warrant.
1: Copy.
3: Seven fourth dispatch, they've been dropped off. I'll be clear.

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0: Northbound. We'll shut that down. There's no physical plate on it. Frictional stop us for speed.
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0: Following at a distance, northbound, 44 lane.
2: 83 for a blue van, register plate, King, Iva, 7943. Caller, believe the driver is impaired and swerving.
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2: 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I'll be turning around here at Homewood.

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1: Okay, you get any more calls on this guy?
0: Negative.
1: Alright, I'm just going to check a few more areas and then I'll call on.

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1: Yes.
0: We spoke to Reagan and his father. The speaker was turned down by the time he got there. His dad advised him about an hour ago to turn it down, which he did. He wants to be clear.

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1: Could you call Darby back and see if she is home on 10th Street so I can come get something signed from her?
0: Copy.
1: Thank you.
0: 182-203.
2: Beachwood.
0: 203. 233 Samuel Street for a fireworks complaint. That's where they reside.
2: 182.
0: 203.
1: Well, I got it from 25.
2: 108 Sugar and Paddock.

0: 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Do I have anybody near Lakeview?
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0: You need a call. Caller's advised there's a group of girls trying to fight her. They all have code 40s.
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0: 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If there's any more units closer by, you might want to send them.
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0: Pull down in the car at the old Oakwood School. Stand by for RP.
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1: Yeah.

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1: Kevin?
2: One four three seven seven.
1: Go on.
2: Check's okay, clear.
1: Alright, Kevin.

0: arguing about calling the police. They disconnected on me. I'm sure they're going to try to take off.
1: For a moment, please.
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1: Go ahead.
0: You still on the line with caller?
1: Negative, they disconnected again.
0: I copy. We'll be on the east side of the beach. Contact us on the

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0: 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And they were advised clear. Keep moving in the Franco Place. I got some notes to the call. We'll talk to him on the phone.
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0: Copy, will do. File Road Department 802, FEMA attempt to check on Tammy Purvis. 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Break. She drives a red Ford EcoSport. 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
1: Thank you. 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
2: You can show me 37 as well. 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
1: Thank you, you too.

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0: Go six. Middle Ave for an open line disturbance. There is a language barrier, so it sounds like they're in the parking lot. You just dropped 643 Rise Academy, Apartment C2. No weapons are involved. It's between a Jalega, Hernandez, and an unknown male.
2: Copy.
3: Team 314. 859 Wood Hill Drive. First suspicious. The garage door has been open for the past 2 to 3 days. There's a silver van parked in the driveway. The lights are on.

0: 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King King William 1278.
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0: 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If you could check on her welfare.
1: Okay. We're all on south.

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1: 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And Jose Carrera Jr. in C2.
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1: 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Okay, 19-770 is the address for this place.
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2: We're warranted in for speed. I'm clear.

0: 19. We were unable to get a hold of Terrence Davis.
1: Which neighbor called us in?
2: I'm a 2014 Dodge, white in color, to Denise Colton, showing out of Vermillion, Clear 3-11-27, 39-year-old female, clear.
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0: 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Parties have been separated. 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
0: Unruly juvenile complaint, 504 12th Street, downstairs, Alexis Eggleston calling reference Dante Henry.
1: Copy. Copy.

34, 217 Travis. Yeah, say Route 301, just north of Biggs. Yeah, black motorcycle, no, 507.

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0: I was requesting our K-9 on a stop.
1: That's fine.
0: Copy. 217 319. Yeah, South Main Street in Lincoln.
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0: going through something. Good. I'll be able to be a call at Eastern. Stand by for RP. Good. Lincoln 9003. Copy.
1: 311.

0: returns to Jamie Martin, 40-year-old female out of North Ridgeville. Returns to a 2013 tan Chevy, expires January of 27. Valid and clear. Copy.
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0: Copy.

0: Which one?
1: I'll be on the subject of West Park.
0: Coming.
1: 182 quality.
0: No. Go ahead.
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0: 311, 19-year-old Lillian Martin, North Braceville, Ohio. She's valid and clear.
1: Copy, thank you. Please have been advised. We'll be clear.
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0: returns to Eddie Mazaira's, 37-year-old male out of Lorraine, valid clear. 697 to Michael Cahill, 25-year-old male, the Avenue, he's valid and clear.
1: Copy. Wait, just 110. Five, 6-2, 110, I have a DL. Victor Paul, 045156. I'll be out with another group of people, our people.
0: Good.
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1: Got it.
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3: 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Nobody's outside.
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0: Yeah.

0: 06982.
1: West Park, go ahead. Fire Service Midway.
0: 1166 Garden Street. The caller says she's calling from 1164. There's a party going on next door. She said there's a male in the driveway with face tats and a ski mask saying he's going to shoot the party up, but he does not have any weapons that she's seen. There is an alert at this address for bugs in the home, and Darlena Lynch is a 19.
1: 69, copy. 182.
2: Do you have a 39 as well?
0: Yes, copy.

0: 9, Kiro, in the vehicle. 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
1: In what city was that from?

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1: Got it.

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0: Victor Union 9-2-4-4-1-5.
2: Returns to Denisha Baker, 18-year-old female off of Warden Avenue. Canceled clear.
1: DL to Tania Reynolds, 18-year-old female warden. She's canceled clear.
0: Coming.
3: Look out for a stolen vehicle from Strong South around 2615 tonight. The vehicle is going to be a 2018 white Chevy Malibu. The place is going to be King King Davis 6159. It should have a front bent passenger door and a right fog light out. There's been no hits on the block.

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2: Take a check the area of Lear Mangle. 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
1: 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Do you want to code 10 from the SO?
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0: 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Your description.
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0: 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Can you check the area of Middle Avenue? 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Caller is 310 9th Street.
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4: 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The father's outside. Lights are on.
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2: I'll take that code 10.
1: Copy.
2: No one's answering. The father's outside. Lights are on.
1: Copy.
3: I'm right around the corner. I'll head over to Sheets as well.
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1: One ten, it just wasn't management. They want all 34s on the property.
0: Yeah. The father's here. He's advising. The son came home from work. Nobody's answering. There's lights on.
2: Copy. This is en route to you.
0: Copy. Father is outside with me.
1: Hi.
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0: Tom Edward, 051-592.
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0: Really?
1: We're just with Sarah Van Zandt. She's got a 15 through Tennessee. It's outside the pickup. The offense on that is going to be for drugs. She's also a known offender for drugs. She's going to be a 37-year-old female. She's otherwise valid.
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0: Except.
3: Return to the caller, he's out there.
0: Stop, thank you.

0: 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Go ahead.
1: Henry X Victor 4851.
0: Copy. Mr. Robert. Go ahead.
1: Paul Nora Henry 6624.
0: Mr. Robert Bennett on a 2007 white Chevy, expires August of 26, 44-year-old male off of Bell Ave, valid clear. Second to Robert Bennett, that address, Flex, Nissan, it's valid. He's going to be 44-year-old male, valid and clear.
1: Robert.

seven seven. Going. Can you call the complainant back and recheck that address? It's looking like this is going to be a bad one. Sorry.

0: 203.
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0: Yeah. He's now saying that's not what is happening, and she's leaving in her car on her own.
1: Okay, do we have any more location information of any kind?
2: What kind of car she's in?
0: Negative.
1: Copy, we'll be checking on some across the street here. I'll get you numerics.
0: Copy.
1: GTO Bell.

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1: Harris on a 2019 Black Dodge expires in July. 68-year-old male out of Sandusky. He's suspended clear.
0: That's going to be unrelated.
1: Copy.

0: 3377. Go ahead. We're not seeing anything on the block. If there's nothing further, we'll be clear.
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1: First returns to Miguel Roas Jr., 18-year-old male out of Lorain, not valid clear. Second to Jeremy Bodner, 21-year-old male, West River Road. He's valid and clear.
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3: King X-ray Robert, 6591.
1: First returns to Isaiah Grant at 2022 Toyota expires August of this year. 18-year-old male off of Longford Avenue, valid clear.
3: Robert.
1: 182 Kanye Bonner on a 24 gray Honda expires next year. 22-year-old Baldwin Avenue, valid and clear.
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0: Because DJ Wood on a 2005 tan Chevy expires February of 28, returns to a 28-year-old female out of Columbus. Valid, clear.
1: Charlie, thank you.
0: Hello.
1: Union 951 513.
0: Jaden Taylor on a 2002 Pontiac expires in July. 22-year-old Lorraine, he's valid and clear.
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1: Myself on 311 will be out with a vehicle at East Rock Creek for RP. Henry Tomboy 7923.

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0: From the area of 627 Furnace Street, I got one call of shots fired. The caller only heard it. It was a couple rounds of half dozen each round. Nothing seen. Unknown direction.
1: He got it. 182.
0: Copy, disregard 182.
1: Copy, thank you.
2: 311 DL.
0: Good.
2: Victor Nora, 036339.
0: 269 ID. Good. Victor Sam, 591-729.

0: Andrew Weiss, 19-year-old male, loud and clear. T69 seconds, gonna return to Miranda Wesley, 20-year-old female, 11th Street. She's canceled clear.
1: 1-4-1's in the area.

314-319. Butternut Ridge Road for a suspicious vehicle parked across the caller's house, church parking lot. Caller advised that it's been there for 5 minutes with its lights off. No description of the vehicle. Be advised the caller does not wish to speak with deputies, and this has never happened before, and she's afraid the car is going to shoot at her.

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0: 1 and 8 with him.
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1: Board Jermaine Geiger for contempt of court. Open container out of Lakewood Police Department. Returns to a 28-year-old male on Erling Court. Not valid.
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0: 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I advise him to leave.
1: Copy.

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1: Yeah. Come back here.
2: Check up.

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0: Broke 20 off.
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0: 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She is fine. 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
0: 1101 Prospect Street, East Rick Park. Caller was walking her dog. She hears a male screaming, and she said she saw multiple people over there.
1: We got it.
2: Victor Sam, 979-694.
0: Got it.
2: Brandon Taylor, 52009. Deal.
0: Yeah, got it.
2: Union Young, 646-297.
0: Return to Michael McCaffey.
2: Daviano Brown, David, Adam, Victor, Ida, Adam, Nora, Ocean, 10-3, 09.

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1: Return to Michael McCaffey, 19-year-old male, out of Lorraine, valid clear.
0: Copy that.
2: Units are out on 5.
1: Copy. Brandon Taylor, 17-year-old male. He's got a jacket in cab, nothing in leads.
0: Copy that.
3: What?
1: And we've got Nathaniel President, 19-year-old male. He's valid and clear.

0: 188, did you copy President's clear?
1: Hey, friend.
0: 188.
1: Go ahead.
0: Richard Sedidiano Brown, 16-year-old male out of Lorain, not valid, clear.
1: Copy. Clear. Warning, 21.
0: Copy. Good. King Paul Mary, 1000. Abraham Shanawi on a gray 2016 Ford expires in October. He's going to be a 62-year-old Augusta Drive, valid and clear. Copy.

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0: If you could serve Luis Martinez, he's in custody at the jail. DWWR department, I faxed it out.
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1: Kilo 3 Station. 1166 Garden Street. Caller called and said that her children's father, Jeffrey Lawson, he's there and she wants him to leave.
0: Why don't you?
1: 203.

0: 203-182.
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2: Yes.
0: Jeffrey Lawson is known to carry firearms on the driver's side floorboard.
1: Copy.
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1: 1-6.
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1: Erie and West River, King Adam Zebra, 5686.
0: Copy.
1: 28.

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2: 163.
1: Go ahead.
2: They threw a bag out the window. We recovered. Looks like just some marijuana stuff. We'll bring it down.
0: Mr. Rolando Carter, 36-year-old male out of Lorraine, not valid, suspended. Clear.
1: Copy. Can you send me a video, please?
0: Copy.
2: Looks like they also threw some plastic gloves out of the window, so it could be a gun in there.

0: 7. 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He left prior to our arrival. The complainant was advised her options are clear. Copy.
1: Second round to the counter.
0: Copy.

0: 267-377, Eastern Sugar for King Adam Zebra 5686, break for Leslie.
1: I thought you had
0: 134-623.
1: That's a match.
0: Got it.

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1: 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West River and Foster.
0: Melvin Lane. Caller called in, so there's 10 to 15 people out on the tree lawn yelling and being loud and walking through yards.
1: Copy.
0: Copy, disregard 180.
1: Copy, thank you. 163.
0: Copy.
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0: All three Ritalin, 16-year-old female, stolen $2,000.
1: Copy, thank you.

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0: Coming. And 54-year-old male out of Valeria and Lorraine Boulevard, not valid, suspended, clear.
1: Copy, thank you.

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0: 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I don't need it back.
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0: 6120 West River Road South for a welfare check on a Keith Kinzel. The nurse called and was worried. Wanted us to see if we could make contact.
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2: Second RP.
1: Glenn.
2: Edward Tomboy, 8525.
1: Tell me. First, Bobby Newber on a 2000 Chevy, dark blue, expires July of 26, returns to a 35-year-old male out of North Olmsted, valid.
0: Okay, Bobby.
1: Second, Richard Kinzel on a 2007 silver Kia, expires May of 27, 54-year-old male out of North Olmsted, valid and clear.
0: Okay, Bobby.
1: Perfect.

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0: See Hannah Knapp on a 2022 black Honda, expires April 27, 43-year-old female on 7th Street. That one. Clear.

0: 562-105. I got a DL. Victor Lincoln, 210392.
1: Shirley Bradley, 20-year-old senior, 2000.
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2: 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She'll keep the car parked here in Panera's parking lot. Her dad will come fix it. 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
0: Heavy.

0: 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I'll be on 83, just north of Westwood Drive with King Mary Henry 7405.
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0: 2-6 parking violation given to 07202 Zebra, height of Zebra, 33.
1: Sorry.

0: 562-105.
1: Good.
0: Owner operator, in verbal for speed. I'll be clear.
1: 7.

0: 1-3-7-7. 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All units will be clear. I'll have a injury OH1.
1: Okay. On Cypress, Planet Advise, the contractor's there running a lot of equipment. He works for the engineering department. Stated that they were advised yesterday they can't start work until 7 a.m.
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be advised, the caller, Nicole V, does have a valid 15 through Strongsville PD out of pickup.

0: Lincoln Sea Dispatch, I'm 41.
1: Team, be advised, we have the male on the line right now. He's claiming that the female attacked him and that she's not supposed to be at the residence.

0: 31. 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
1: Copy. Just getting logged out. Just looking at it. 6217, I can be around too.
0: Are separating. He left. He's on the phone claiming she claimed injury against him. He's claiming the same thing for her.

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0: 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He's from 618, look.
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0: 121 Cape Court for an alarm at Cocosin Trailer. It's showing a zone 534, but there's no location information for that. No key holder.

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0: 1970 Gulf Road, black sheep versus deer, no injuries. They're pulled over on the side of the road, northbound lanes.
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0: Happy. There's no Jeep in the northbound lane.

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1: Officer.
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1: Copy.

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0: Yeah, we're not entertaining that.
1: Copy. Two seven six wastewater. Can you check in the parking lot of McDonald's, 1010 East Broad Street, complain it was going there and heard a dog howling, believes that someone has one in a car and she's heard it before. Can you check the welfare? I copy.

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0: Have an assist ambulance call at 1031 Timber Trail. It's going to be for a lift assist for an elderly male.
1: En route.
2: I'll be in front of Forest Hills Golf Course. I'm moving a large snapping turtle roadway.

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0: 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Can I get a social or OL name for the deceased?
1: Yeah, I'm sorry. Hold on. Four, two, 2568.

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2: 282.
0: 15 Chestnut Street, complaining standing by out front, states that a male made threats to blow his head off, break. No weapon seen. It's going to be an older black male wearing gray sweatpants and a gray shirt, carrying a plastic bag. He was last seen walking towards the DNM mark break. My caller is standing outside. He advised that he does have mental health issues.
1: Copy.
2: Copy.

0: 302. 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There's a caution on the complainant that he needs 3 units at least and he will fight with officers.
1: Copy. 337 has that for 302. I'm leaving back lot now.
0: Copy 337, 302 disregard.
1: Copy that, 37.
2: Keep that call on 20th active. We'll be out at 3700 Beaver Crest for another 15 service.

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1: Okay.
0: 90 eastbound, mile marker 148, King Victor Sam, 9857.
1: 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CCW.

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1: 206 Mockingbird Lane. Secret complainant there referenced a hit skip. A red Volkswagen bug struck his vehicle that was parked. It drove away, but he sees it over on Kildare.
0: 280.
2: Call on this. Is that that's Stephen Hensel?
0: That's affirmative.
2: Okay, you have his phone number then?
0: Correct.
2: Great, thank you. I'll need that in a little bit.

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1: Go ahead.
0: I'm going to be clear.
1: Copy. Abby and Burns with King Paul Mary 6222.

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0: 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We're staying by for the corner in Great Lakes. 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
2: If you're watching that video, is he actually on the property or just at the bus stop?
3: Victor 324-391. Victor 324-391. Right on Mockingbird.
4: Okay.
0: Jeep, and that comes back to a John D. Daniels. He's at 1409 West 20th and Lorain.
1: The male that called us in, could you call him and ask him to come back? Where we're at.
0: Got me.
1: Thank you.
3: 7.
4: Terrain and Dalia 2022 Hyundai blue and color expires next year and returns to a 71-year-old male at that address. That was clear.
3: Got me. Thank you.
5: Man, I got a possible 19.
4: Seven.
3: For Sam 040666.
4: Returns to the registered owner, Raymond Aliyah, 71-year-old male at that address. Solid clear.

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0: I'm in route to Hedgerow. And 44, if you can meet me there, please.

You have a social on that mail. That plate is a dealer tag, so it's not giving us any info on that man's name.

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How's that 21 LV in route 25?

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1: Deborah Cornell, 2013 Volkswagen, red in color. It expires next year and returns to a 74-year-old female off of Killdeer Lane. All clear.
0: Copy, thank you.
1: Go ahead.
2: That signal set on the drive. King Victor Edward 3199. And you, Mr. Howe.

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1: Sir.
0: 990 eastbound at the 148 exit with King Queen Edward 6198.
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0: 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Break.
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0: He advised she has not been back, to his knowledge, since she left back in 2020. Consent search of the residence. She's not there. 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
1: 93458 Avon Melvin for property damage complaint.
0: Copy.

0: 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Show me clear from West Loop, please.
1: Copy.
2: We're gonna call him Bob instead.
1: Okay.

0: 23, 23, 217.
1: 23.
0: Out of the jail. Side of 4 case, please.
1: Copy.
2: Three, did you get my text?

27, this is rendered. A female in the call was cited by Homestead. I'll be clear.

You can show us clear the accident happened on private property with cosmetic damage only. Parties exchange information.

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1: Rod and Winkle.
0: 161 Cleveland Street, pinging in the area. Somebody called 911 and was whispering help and hangs up. Break. 911 subpoenaed the number. There's some subscriber information in the call. 911 and I have attempted call back to no response.
1: Should be a black and color GMC Yukon. Victoria at Sungate.
0: Yes.

0: Can you put me on the Island Road call? I'll take care of this. What's the female?
1: Copy.
2: Do we have a projected time lapse due to the subpoena?

0: 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Can I get the incident number, please?
1: 26-9815. 9815.

0: 56215.
1: What?
0: Hi, Peter New World, we're warning speed 39 and 25, 33.
1: Yes.
0: East River Road. Caller filed a report earlier in the year. Now he wants to follow up on it. Port number 26-12096.
2: Eastbound at the 147-8 with John King X-ray 9723.
1: Oh.

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1: Mm-hmm.

0: 219. 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
1: 280 is going to be checking the area of Ohio Street for the CAD.
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0: 877, you can show us out at 315. We're going to attempt to make contact with the residents. Break for RP. Henry Mary William, 6254.
1: Chevy black and color. It's clear, expires in July. Owner 68,000 clear.
0: Copy, thank you.

0: 562-93. I'm clear from here. I'll be around 25 with some further info for you.
1: Out of Ohio.
2: Two 276, same traffic.
3: They're out to Mayor's Court. What paperwork?
2: Here.
3: Could you advise that phone number that was listed for Nolan?
2: Four 433-0855.

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1: 310.
0: Cows up 8,
1: quick. Copy. 325.
2: Pass.
1: 5 to 10 minutes.
2: Thank you.
3: 339.
4: Traffic for 39.
5: Yes, sir. You might grab the code 40. We're going to take that.
4: Yeah, I'll come and get it.

0: 339 Tulsa.
1: 39.
0: Can you run the code 40, please?
1: Hey, go ahead.
0: It's going to be a Ruger LC9. 322900. I think it's a 6. 9006. It's going to be 80006.

0: 77-89.
1: Go ahead, I just sent you a message.
0: Yeah, that vehicle's not here.
1: What? Perfect. Thank you.
0: No problem.
2: Overland PD has a major gas leak, and they're requesting units to assist with traffic and evacuation.
3: Yeah, send them off who we can. And I'm going to make another phone call here.
2: Copy.
4: Three same copies from D2.
5: Valid and clear, I'm Jennifer Goetz, 39-year-old female, valid out of Valeria.
6: What was the area again?
5: Yeah.
6: Do you want anything from me on that?
0: Copy.
6: I'll be in that.

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0: Do you have my report number available?
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0: Yeah, thank you.

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1: 23.
0: 21's been turned over, I'll be cleared.

0: down into East Lorain and North Pleasant. The staging area will be at the Allen Art Museum.
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0: Yeah, 414 West 21st Street, Lorraine. Public indictment.
2: Three time out.

16 as a traffic stop. 90 eastbound, right behind 44, King Queen William 66.

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0: 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I'm at the Overland Board of Education blocking road break.
1: Copy, go ahead.
0: Chief advised arriving units to make contact with him, being at the Art Museum.
1: Copy. All the units copy.

0: 310. 4710, go over with 17, so 111 East Lorraine, and block off traffic there. 111 East Lorraine.
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0: North.
1: They got signs over here on North Pleasant and College Street for the road being closed. You need me to go somewhere else?

0: Yes.
1: 111 East Lorraine is the problem area now. It's an apartment building that's supposed to be evacuated. However, there's some folks congregating around, and that's where the leak is coming from.
0: Okay. Do they still need me on North Pleasant and College Street? There's a detour sign set up in the middle of the roadway.
1: As long as the road is closed, let's focus on 111 East Lorraine. Let's keep people back from that area.
0: All right.
2: Good.
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44 is the traffic stop. I-90 eastbound at the 147-8 Ohio Personalized, Victor, Ida, Nora, Mary, Nora, 10.

0: do you need me anywhere?
1: For now, you can head to the hospital with that unit. I'd appreciate it.
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1: I-90 eastbound, mile marker 148.4, Kingtown, George, 6165.
2: Copy.

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2: I'll be out with an indictment at 6546 Pitts Boulevard in Ridgeville.

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0: I-90 eastbound at the 149 with Henry X-ray Edward 6199.
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Pointing at gas, that's probably not a good idea to have it flying over top of where they're fixing the lines.

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0: different units here in Oberlin. 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
0: 09, proceed to the intersection of Walnut Street and North Pleasant and lock that down. 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
0: I'm on Walnut Street and Northwest, and they got signs here for fire department personnel. 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
0: 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Trying to make contact with a family notification.
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0: 16 as the traffic south.
1: Go ahead.
0: 90 eastbound, mile marker 148. I think it's an Indiana RQ. It's covered up, but it's going to be 578 Edward Adam Queen, white Cadillac SUV.
1: Copy.
2: 419 Broadway. Some drugs left in the bathroom. Just needs to be disposed.
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0: Hollywood King David King 3775. And do you have that subject for a while?
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0: That's correct, thank you.

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1: Double February.
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0: 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Do you guys need anything?
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0: That's fine.
2: Copy, thank you. Break 562-89.
3: Fine.
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0: Notification was made, break.
1: Copy, go ahead.
0: The code 40 that ran earlier, that was turned over to the son.
1: Copy.

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I-90 eastbound at 147.5, Illinois RQ, Charles, Nora, 70037.

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1: Copy. 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
2: The D8.
0: Yeah, disregard, you already got it. Thank you.

0: 6:29. Another citation to DL Robert Queen 013869 for DUS. I have had the vehicle, and I will be giving him a courtesy ride to Wagner's at Westlake.
1: Sure.
2: Zero 044 with Ohio Specialty Plate 068, Libra Nora Robert. I see the CCW.
1: Final one.
0: That's clear. Thank you.

273217 is a clear for traffic. We're transporting one female from the jail over to the Justice Center, starting mileage 14635. 14635.

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0: to him.
1: I-90 eastbound at 147-6 with 043 Zebra, Iowa, Nora.
0: Copy.

0: 317. Transporting one female from the Justice Center out to Cuyahoga County Sheriff's Office, starting mileage 77758.
1: That's 7758.

47217. Yeah, that's Lorraine Muni, court mail.

0: 331.
1: Is it alright?
0: Go on. Alarm showing basement 1105 at 233-24 Rebecca Lane, 233-24 Rebecca Lane.

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So, I-90 East 548 with Henry Robert Boy, 2964.

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1: I-90 eastbound at 147A, Oklahoma RQ, Queen, King, Henry, 814.

0: You know, the traffic stop.
1: Okay.
0: 90 eastbound, mile marker 147.5, Edward Tomboy 8807.

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Be out of the jail, pending mileage 777-88. 777-88.

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0: 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The alarm system does not attempt on the alarm. 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
1: Got it.

0: 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I got a contact, hard left.
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1: I'm
0: going to be out at 12184 Melody Lane in the States.
2: Okay.
3: I-90 eastbound at the 147 east of King Charles Victor 1743.

there and I'm... I got a raccoon that was struck by a vehicle. He's put down. 242-51 Edmonds Road. 242-51 Edmonds Road.

0: 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Kansas City, I'm clear.
1: Copy.

0: 16 of the traffic stop. 90 eastbound, right beyond 44 with Illinois RQ, Edward Lincoln, 83556. License plate is Land of Lincoln.
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3: Kensington Square Apartments, IP is in Tall Building. 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That'll be the caller, right? The caller was hard of hearing over the phone. It might have just been phone issues, though.
1: 280.
0: 294. .143 can go for 294.
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4: North Ridge Road, South Dewey Road, North Ridge Road, South Dewey Road. No injuries. One of the parties involved is starting to get agitated with the caller.
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0: 280-377. Could you re-advise a second?
1: Sent it to Cavanta Harris on a 2014 Audi. It expires on the 14th. Owner's 23, valid and clear.
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2: 294 Golf and Poplar.
0: 300 Olive Street, speak with Dave McFarland. State sees the property on executing a 24-hour notice to enter the property. The residents, Raina and Mackie Gibson, are not there at the moment. They left a dog in the basement on safe and hazardous conditions. He advised the home does not look like it has running water. It appears to be the dog has been down there for some time and the floor is covered in feces and urine. They attempted the APL and spoke to the health department, who advised to call PD.
1: 276.
2: 294.

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1: I don't know.

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0: 90 eastbound off Rampant, mile marker 148, King Paul Lincoln, 9965.

0: 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There's no accident in the parking lot there, Brick.
1: Copy, go ahead.
0: Be on the bridge over 02. There's a couple vehicles pulled off here. I'll check with them.

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1: Union 50, U 50, break for checking out of Georgia.
2: You stepped over 353.
1: Where's the traffic?
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1: Find the eastbound at the 147-6 with Edward George, X-ray 9329. David, David, Mary, 8374, DDM, 8374.
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0: MJ is actually the one they're calling in.
1: Okay. Back by McDonald's. Is that ours or Lorraine's?
0: Jordan, I gave us that. This is Sunoco at 43520 Middle Ridge Road.
1: Yeah, it happened right in front of McDonald's. What's that?
2: That should be Lorraine.
1: Sorry, help.
0: Copy, we'll notify Lorraine PD.

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2: First, come back to a Natal Evanith, and it's out of Georgia. I'm sure she's valid. Now you are coming back to James Fox out of Rosewood, Illyria. East Valley.

0: Marina, the traffic south.
1: What?
0: 90 westbound mile marker 146.8, John Don Nora 9580, JTN 9580.

0: 379-217, is it clear for traffic?
1: It's clear. Go ahead, 379.
0: All right, returning from Cobb County Jail with one female and one male to our jail, starting mileage is 77789.
2: What's listed or who's listed for owning this property at this time?
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3: 558 Griswold Road at the Wendy's. She's requesting Christopher Michalski called her stating he's close to an overdose. He's sweating, slurring his words. He has long hair and a beard. She does not know if he's inside, but he does have a 15 inside pickup. Life here is not stage

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1: It looks like it's under an LLC, but there is an address attached. I have a phone number for the resident, and the address that is attached is the taxpayer.

0: APL's en route. They're asking if people are pre-mentored and can't see until they can get there to be let inside. It's going to be a 30-minute ETA.
1: Fire and left, you're investigating inside and outside the Wendy's break.
0: Good.
1: That's so just going to be GOA or ECL. We'll be clear.
0: Okay.
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1: 990 eastbound to 148 with King X-ray Robert 3924.
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1: I just messaged you the APL employee's phone number along with her name. If you have any further information to share with her.
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1: Southbound on 83 near Cynthia Development. No, you want to meet me 25? Sure. 562-77.
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0: I'm rerouting you, break for 168 as well.
1: Go ahead.
0: 15 Chestnut Street, there was a white male sitting on a bench that was causing issues with the residents and they wanted him to leave, break. He's now walking towards DM Mart. Seems like staff still wants to speak with you. I don't have a further description because one staff member told a different one to call.
1: Copy. Copy.
0: One.
1: King Adam Edward 2049. I think I ran in, sorry.
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1: 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She witnessed three black male juveniles steal boxes of candy bars from by the register break. 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Now the juveniles are running around the parking lot at Altitude with some type of either water or airsoft guns.
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2: First to Tawana Sane out of Bedford, 2019 Jeep Grand Color. It expires in November of this year to a 48-year-old female valid clearing. Your second to a Carl Perkins, 06 Jaguar, silver in color, Gulf Road address, clear, expired in 24.
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1: Business condition 21141 Holly Road, 21141 Holly Road. Caller heard a loud bang. He did state there's construction over there, but no one's working today.
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1: 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Updated location. We'll be right across the street from East Bridge Point.
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1: Captain.

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2: Three, we're headed your way. Copy, we're headed your way.
1: Copy.
3: You are coming down 83 to Lorraine, right?
2: Yes. Everybody, stop traffic there. Mr. Bogner is going to call you reference to what driveway he's pulling in.
3: Yeah, I just talked to him. 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
2: Yes, sir.

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1: Cars retail GOA, you can show all units 33.
0: Copy that.

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0: 39. 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You're speaking with a Walker.
1: I can take that for you.
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0: 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I'm clear with the report.
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1: 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That unit you had at 20th August is going to stand by and assist with getting them off there.
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0: disregard Glenfield, receiving both photo 5997 Cornell Ave. There's a male at this address shooting a BB gun up in the air and sitting to follow his house. It's still in Michael's house.
1: Yeah.

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0: Three juveniles were picked up by their guardians. We'll clear our report.
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0: 63.
1: Can you start having the 7455 Knoll Drive? Westcom got a call of a male that shot himself 62s in route.
0: Claire, Lorraine, and Lear Nagel.

0: was a district known Foster, West Sounds.
1: Sixty-three's behind the squad in Bainbridge. Head route now.
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0: We were not able to speak to anybody. I got the call from Lorain County, and they sent it to Westcott.
1: I understand that, but at this one station, we don't know what we got.
0: They were advised.
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0: Affirmative.

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0: If you sort of hope for this mini bike, we'll get you more information when we can.
1: Copy. What?
2: 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Public service on you.
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0: Was it the owner at 7475 Knoll?
1: Yes.
2: Run Christian Michael, Robert Tom 757385, and Dylan Michael as well.
0: Dylan Michael, Bell is clear. Christian Michael, suspend this clear.
2: Okay. They were advised with a complaint.
0: Clear.
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0: 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The warrant's been faxed over. I'll get that.
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0: 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You've chose both units 33.
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0: 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They jumped the fence over in the pool area. 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
2: 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There's a team owner, 30, possibly overdosing. She's pulling steering, not responding. She is breathing. Out of one, second table.
3: 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I can take that for one.
2: 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Units in Rochester, Twist and Shake, be advised. 901 just messaged me. The female has needles in her purse.
0: Copy.
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1: 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Got it.
0: All units be clear, I'll be clear with the report.
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0: 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She's 44, not balanced, suspended, clear.
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1: 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What's the first name?

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1: 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We'll head to this residence when he's done.
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2: 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It'll be a Chevy Colorado. I'll be on 83 just north of City Hall.

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0: 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She was acquiring a beach. 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
2: Hi. 311 Midway at the McDonald's for an MVA with no injuries. This happened in the roadway. It's going to be a Jeep versus an Acura.
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0: 那我send a couple units over to 1006 Middle for this permission juvenile. He's hanging out over there.
1: Copy.
0: All right, and 280's on my line with him.
2: Yeah. 3217.
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2: I've got her, she's got the E inside, cautions for drugs. For Michelle Walters through the county, it's going to be for contempt of court. She's 54 off of West River, she's valid.
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1: 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Do you have Elijah?
0: 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We're almost to you.
1: Copy. Thank you.

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1: Fine.
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1: What is the mansion?
0: Copy.

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1: Yeah.
0: Nine, 12-12.
2: 09.
0: No runoff, 707 for me. King Charles Victor, 3061. King Charles Victor, 3061.
2: Comes back to a 2006 Honda, silver in color. 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
0: Roger,
2: Charlie,
0: also, when you try and call that one owner back, see if anybody answers.
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3: Seven.
1: Go ahead.
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1: Copy, 1547.

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Over at BME, they've got our TPL needs to be done for Stanford Foster.

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0: 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I think you're still on the scene.
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0: 06069. So if you guys are interested, there was a guy on a mini bike going eastbound on Eastern Heights a couple minutes ago.
1: Copy, we'll stay in the area.
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1: 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Sure, guys, the vehicle that passenger went with Lifeguard UH, and I will be clear.
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2: Virginia Duval, 62-year-old female, Elyria, she's valid, clear.
1: Copy.
2: 377 Denny, in the area of Lorena 90B, on lookout for red Acura, weaving in and out of traffic, impeding RP King, Edward Adam, 2654.

0: 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TV, probably GMC, it's got damage to the rear passenger side, tail light.
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0: 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The situation was settled. Intro is clear.
1: Okay, copy.

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0: 5626 Jeff. George, Tom, David, 8815. I'll be on Burns at the track.
1: In front of 15 Chestnut, I had a female come into the lobby saying there's a male on the bench outside with a knife. She was going to be a Hispanic male wearing a hat with marijuana leaves and red shorts. She left right after I talked to her.
2: Copy.
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2: Copy.
4: 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Was the male doing anything with a knife?
1: A negative. He's supposed to just be sitting there, possibly carving in the bench.

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2: 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I-6263, traffic stop.
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1: Five 5 6 2 6 9.

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Citation to the owner for speed, I'm clear.

0: 377, 10 unit in the area of flows. Be on the lookout for a four-door Silverado 150. Our pound is 377-0139. Callers said they're heading southbound on Marine. We've got two juveniles in the back seat with no seatbelts.
1: Clear.

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0: 1100 Oakwood, it's going to be apartment J106 for ACPO service. I have the paperwork and dispatch.

451 traffic department. Be broad eastbound past Winkle, South Carolina 802, Adam Mary Zero, I believe.

0: 337, are you still up here?
1: Hey, firm.
0: Can you assist with this? I don't know if he's going to see my wife.
1: Copy.
0: We're eastbound, broad at Boston. Stop the traffic now.
2: He got off at Lorraine Road, westbound from 480.

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2: 151, where are you at now?
0: Rod and Logan.
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0: Armed and dangerous, known to abuse drugs, escape risk. Going to be through our department on a Joe Johnson, failure to appear for a traffic offense. 40-year-old male, North Ridgeville, failure to reinstate.
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0: Copy, one in custody.

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0: 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I'm being clear from Noel.

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0: 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Hit verse 916-76.
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0: 1377. I'm out at 333 High Street, Bragg. Female drive off and state that there's a potentially naked man in a motorized wheelchair pleasuring himself and talking to children. I'm going to try to quickly clear and locate him if you have any additional officers that can help search the area.
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0: Do not force check in the area.
1: Yeah.

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King Adam Edward 1780, Lorraine, Stonebriar.

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1: one. 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
1: John.
0: Might be John Victor Tom 3069.
2: County.
0: Last four could also be 3869.
2: John 2377.
1: Go ahead.
2: We're clear, verbal 21.
1: 151.
0: Go ahead.
1: 3869 is coming back to a 2015 Kia. It expires 11:30 of this year to a Cassandra Paul out of Greenville, PA.
0: Copy, thank you.

0: 294.
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0: 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Check the area west part.
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0: Great Lakes took custody of the body. 247 informational will be to follow. All units are clear.

0: 204, check the surrounding area. I got nothing. 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
1: Clear.
2: If nobody else has anything, speak up now with 377. 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
1: Copy.

0: 261-294.
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0: Just got a call from a male that said he was stopped by an officer regarding a male in the wheelchair. That male's going to be over at West Park by the building, he said, with the red door.
1: Yeah, for a copy. I'm rolling with him.
2: 377, go for the West team.
0: Copy.
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1: 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You show us out of West Park.
2: Okay.

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1: Honor was cited for speed 54 and 35. Unit check back.
0: Okay.

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1: Okay.
2: Good.
3: Yeah, I'll be clear. Assistance rendered.
2: Copy it.

was issued citations and released.

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0: 485. This is Belonging's 162 Kiwi Boulevard, 162 Kiwi Boulevard, Parker City. I called her girlfriend, her family wants to get her belongings. I'd call her was uncooperative with us. Copy.
1: Good. 20 in Wildflower, King Lincoln Mary, 1448.
2: Court 856, now valid, as long as clear.
1: Copy.

0: 2006, 280.
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0: 276. Hi, would you have you road north at the Goodwill? So you can attempt to check the welfare of a male that works there named Eric. Caller's out in California. She doesn't know any other information. So she's friends with him on Instagram, and he's been telling her that he's going to kill himself after he gets off of work.
2: 276.
1: Hey, Ryan, we copy.
3: Yeah.

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1: Go ahead.
0: Everything here checks okay. The daily was updated. You can show all units clear.
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0: 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He has the area for male 34 riding a red and black dirt bike on the road. He is wearing a helmet for the female assistant who is on the street.
1: Copy from 25.
2: 562-63 in a moment. 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I'll be on Root Road just south this morning.

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1: 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He's uncooperative with us as well.

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3: 282.
1: 1864 Middle Avenue. It's going to be in the back of the park near the fence that goes to South Rack Break. Four black male juveniles trying to jump another male. One has a blue hoodie and a ski mask. Two with white shirts. Not sure what the other one has. She said they're the same juveniles that were involved in a recent issue similar to this.
2: Zero, 056.
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0: 261, the units responded to 1864. I'm leaving the back lot. I'm heading to South Rec to get the X-tab in case they run.
1: Copy, 2H will be with you. Inbox 1864.
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0: 83 South of 20 with John Sam Zebra, 8682.
2: They said they were fighting outside, closer to Chase Building, or in that area.

0: 056-377. There's some reports that maybe they had guns too, so just be on the lookout.
1: Copy.
2: Four, I'll be in row.
1: Copy.
2: Or 2-377.
1: Go ahead.
2: Negative contact. We'll be clear.
1: Okay.
2: See if any clothing description.
0: Not yet. Just what was originally sent out.
2: Copy.
1: Go on.
3: I'm in the area.
2: Tony, what's the report?
1: Have it.

0: good.
1: Can you see if you can contact the Coast Guard? That ordinance violation is going to be for a jet ski that's inside of our swimming area.
0: Copy that. What would you like the Coast Guard to do?
1: Stand by for now, just in case we're able to locate the owner of the jet ski, or if it's found by someone get there.
0: Copy that, I'll contact.

0: T7 and Ralph Lacey as well.
1: Negative.
2: Six on back.
1: Six with their direction of travel.
3: Well, you sound correct. And maybe

I'm clear. I'll update you. Okay. It don't matter.

0: Yeah, okay. I'll just check the area real quick.
1: Copy. It's just verbal so far. Copy. It's verbal so far.
0: That's right, copy.
2: It's requested to speak with one of the officers responding out that way.
3: A firm. 4 will give you the 19.
2: Copy that.
0: And a verbal warning for red light.

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As of right now, it's going to be a daily. We'll let you know.

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1: John.
0: TV's updated, we'll all be clear.
1: Copy.

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1: We're advised of their options. I'll be clear. Break.
2: Did you guys get a description of the jet ski or the person who was driving it by chance?
0: Not that I'm aware of. Ford got the call.
2: Copy.

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1: We on like Oya Road.

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1: MPA, go ahead.
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1: Copy that.

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Copy that.

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1: Go ahead.
0: Yeah, with a DMV 480 eastbound ramp. John, X-ray, John 6196.
1: Okay.

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0: 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He's got somebody coming to replace the tire. 33.

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0: 77, I copy that you guys were 33. 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
1: UTL GOA.
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3: Copy, and that comes back to Austin Kropsky. 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
1: Copy.

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1: Go ahead.
0: Hey, we've been updated. New show's clear.
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0: To the complainant, Sierra Lawson, said 2022 Kia Gray, first 2026, 25 out of Elyria Valley, clear.
1: Copy, if you can attach her in the plate, please.

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0: 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He's in a blue Chrysler Pacifica. Caller said he does this all the time when he drops off their children. She said he just left heading towards Vaughn. 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
0: Copy. I'll be in front of 1961 Golf. I think the deer is already deceased, though.
2: Copy.

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0: Yeah, that's 911 hangout. Says the Rain Boulevard, North Ridge Road. Rain Boulevard, North Ridge Road. We had a crash detection.
1: Copy. 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
0: Caller's a neighbor. He can hear screaming at 335 Longford. So there's a female saying, why did you do this to me? He only knows the people that live there by Scott and Ethel. There's a 15 for a Scott Golden at that location.
1: 69.
2: Copy.
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377 to anyone in the area, Fuller and East. Be on the lookout for a red Ford Focus. Sean Fuller going west towards the middle. RP Frank Mary X-ray 1172. Caller says she was all over the road and almost hit multiple mailboxes.

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0: Clear, non-injury, OH1.
1: Copy.
0: C377. I'll have that follow vehicle. We'll have a stop on it, middle and inside.
1: 141. Copy.
0: Base in middle.

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0: It returns to a Carolyn Bias, 2015 Ford Maroon, expires 2027, 61 Elyria Valley, clear.
1: Copy, thank you.

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1: 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Warning 12.

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1: Yeah. 93 Rochester.
0: Good.
1: Had a hit skip in the parking lot of Taco Bell. He said the vehicle King Union King 6259 left in an unknown direction.

0: 269377.
1: Go ahead.
0: I'll check. Okay, we're clear.

0: 469.
1: Poplar and Golf.
0: K23 case for harassment complaint. Caller saying that there's a male that used to live next door that keeps coming to their house and screaming at them. He's not currently there. Break. There is an alert there for a Dennis Starkey, stating his N2 and that he's a 19.
1: 69 copy. 311 copy.
2: 269 for 69.
0: Copy, 69, ignition rod.
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0: Can you add the RP King Paul Mary 1026 to this call? Probably clear, can't I say this?
1: Copy.

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0: Mossy West River, Silver Ford, SUV, 10 second, if anyone.

0: Dorothy.
1: What?
0: Victor 456076.
1: Jeffrey Lawson Jr. for the 2016 Ford, shown a dealer temp tag expired in 2026. 26-year-old male, Elyria, canceled. Clear.
0: Copy, thank you.

0: 5693.
1: 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I added a narrative and cleared myself, but if you could add a DL on the phone for me. 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
0: Sorry.
1: 7 is Charles, Union, Sam, Edward, 70.

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2: 311 South Abbey, East Bluff.
0: I've got a hit skip that occurred in front of 616 Prospect. The caller pulled off into 833 East Broad. They were calling it Applegate. He said that they attempted to follow the other vehicle. It was a 20, correction, it was a Infiniti, a black Infiniti. They are in an orange 2024 Chevy Trax. No injuries were involved.
1: 265.
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0: Correction, DLs. Victor, 5296. Second is Victor Paul, 113846.
1: First, Alexandra Boyd, out of Lorraine, 20-year-old female, valid clear. Break for your second. Second, Nicholas Ellis, off of Clinton Avenue, 23-year-old male, valid clear.
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2: I checked the area of 83 and Chestnut Ridge, GOA 33.
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3: 940 westbound. Near Lorraine Road exit. North Olmsted advised that the traffic complaint of a black Tesla that's speeding westbound on I-480. They passed Great Northern Boulevard, so unsure if they're going into Ridgeville. Break for the signal 7.
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0: 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Yeah, public service for that 7. Nobody wants to answer the door.
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1: 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They're not sure who took the sign or when exactly it went missing today, but they just wanted it documented due to ongoing issues during their yearly garage sale. I'll be 33.

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0: I found a public service for that registered owner of the vehicle. 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
1: 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I'd like to speak with them.

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1: Off the street in Ridgeview Boulevard for juvenile complaint. Caller advises that there were about 6 12-year-old boys that were in her driveway not moving with little bikes. When she asked them to move, they said that they were going to hit her car. She said they went westbound on Poplar.
2: Thank you, bro.

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3: 1864 Middle Avenue. They didn't have a specific location. It's going to be a silver Honda, two black males, one white male. They said one flashed a firearm out the window. They're driving by threatening to assault people.
1: Copy.
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1: Done.
0: New World's been updated, UTL 33.
1: Chabby. Those 34s are going to be UTL. Does the complainant want to speak with me?
2: Yeah, you're...
1: I copy, I'll be 33.
3: I'm going south, I'm middle.
1: Good.
0: Hey, Route 10, past the west edge of the city, I'll be out with Henry, Lincoln, Sam, 4739.
1: Copy.

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1: 649.
0: You have a 40 and I on the protection order violation. 60, you'll have a traffic for you shortly. You can clear in from this.
1: Copy.
2: Maryland Santiago out of Lorraine, she's 43, valid clear.
0: Good.
3: Owner was the operator. Verbal warning for speed, 80 and 65, 33.

0: 163, did you check blockade or no?
1: Scott, behind us. It's whatever Demetrius Johnson drives. I think it's like a Buick or something. I'm checking the cameras right now because allegedly he got out of the car in front of M building, arguing with somebody, dropped his firearm, put it back in his pocket. The other dude was reaching in his waistband as well, and they said, go get your brother. And then they said they're going to be back and left. Copy.

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0: It's a beautiful cross. I'm watching the video right now. Looks like Xavier Gladding is going to be involved in this too, if it becomes anything.
1: Union Adam 4169.

0: 15 is going to be for Fairway Garcia Traffic Defense. It's going to be for Anthony W. Jr., but it's out of pickup, Cuyahoga County.
1: 306-377-DL.
2: Good.
1: Victor Edward 256-742, just had another call.
2: Okay.
0: Did you copy?
3: So far,
0: well,
3: yeah.
0: No. 15 for Anthony W. Jr., it's going to be for failure to repair traffic offense. It's going to be out of the pickup, Cuyahoga County only.
3: Okay.
4: 7 dispatch.
2: 7 good. Sean.
1: Victor Charles 258136.
2: Demetrius Johnson the second out of Lorraine. He's 24, valid clear. 306, I'm about to send you a message on NBC too.
0: Would you like the dog warden page now?

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1: 69.
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0: Sorry.
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The one in that call, he is in custody. 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